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7: Moose weather.
8: Partly cloudy tonight, maybe showers, then clearing, breezy down to 7. It'll be sunny Sunday, a few clouds in the morning, a high of 21. Sunny and 27 on Monday.
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11: Moose weather.
12: Partly cloudy tonight, maybe showers, then clearing, breezy down to 7. It'll be sunny Sunday, a few clouds in the morning, a high of 21. Sunny and 27 on Monday.
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0: 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Because we started doing it yesterday and didn't finish. 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
6: News weather.
7: Partly cloudy tonight, maybe showers, then clearing, breezy down to 7. It'll be sunny Sunday, a few clouds in the morning, a high of 21. Sunny and 27 on Monday.
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7: Moose weather.
8: Partly cloudy tonight, maybe showers, then clearing, breezy down to 7. It'll be sunny Sunday, a few clouds in the morning, a high of 21. Sunny and 27 on Monday.

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14: Partly cloudy tonight, maybe showers, then clearing, breezy down to 7. It'll be sunny Sunday, a few clouds in the morning, a high of 21, sunny and 27 on Monday.

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8: Moose weather.
9: Partly cloudy tonight, maybe showers, then clearing, breezy down to 7. It'll be sunny Sunday, a few clouds in the morning, a high of 21. Sunny and 27 on Monday.
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13: Partly cloudy tonight, maybe showers, then clearing, breezy down to 7. It'll be sunny Sunday, a few clouds in the morning, a high of 21. Sunny and 27 on Monday.

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10: Moose weather.
11: Partly cloudy tonight, maybe showers, then clearing, breezy down to 7. It'll be sunny Sunday, a few clouds in the morning, a high of 21. Sunny and 27 on Monday.
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4: Moose weather.
5: Sunshine today, a few clouds this morning, a high of 21. Sunny Monday reaching 27. Cloudy Tuesday, 30% chance of showers with a high of 26. The Moose.

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6: Sunshine today, a few clouds this morning, a high of 21, sunny Monday reaching 27, cloudy Tuesday, 30% chance of showers with a high of 26.

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4: Moose weather.
5: Sunshine today, a few clouds this morning, a high of 21, sunny Monday reaching 27, cloudy Tuesday, 30% chance of showers with a high of 26.

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0: Moose weather.
3: Sunshine today, a few clouds this morning, a high of 21, sunny Monday reaching 27, cloudy Tuesday, 30% chance of showers with a high of 26.

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2: Moose weather.
3: Sunshine today, a few clouds this morning, a high of 21. Sunny Monday, reaching 27. Cloudy Tuesday, 30% chance of showers with a high of 26.
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5: Moose weather.
6: Sunshine today, a few clouds this morning, a high of 21, sunny Monday reaching 27, cloudy Tuesday, 30% chance of showers with a high of 26.
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5: Moose weather.
6: Sunshine today, a few clouds this morning, a high of 21, sunny Monday reaching 27, cloudy Tuesday, 30% chance of showers with a high of 26.

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2: Moose weather.
3: Sunshine today, a few clouds this morning, a high of 21, sunny Monday reaching 27, cloudy Tuesday, 30% chance of showers with a high of 26.
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4: Moose weather.
5: Sunshine today, a few clouds this morning, a high of 21, sunny Monday reaching 27, cloudy Tuesday, 30% chance of showers with a high of 26.
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5: Sunshine today, a few clouds this morning, a high of 21, sunny Monday reaching 27, cloudy Tuesday, 30% chance of showers with a high of 26.
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2: Moose weather.
3: Sunshine today, a few clouds this morning, a high of 21, sunny Monday reaching 27, cloudy Tuesday, 30% chance of showers with a high of 26.
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4: Moose weather.
5: Sunshine today, a few clouds this morning, a high of 21, sunny Monday reaching 27, cloudy Tuesday, 30% chance of showers with a high of 26.
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0: 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And we're no quitters.
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9: It'll be sunny with increasing clouds this afternoon, a high of 22. Clouds tonight, chance of showers overnight. Maybe a thunderstorm down to 13. Sunny and 28 on Monday.
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11: Moose weather.
12: It'll be sunny with increasing clouds this afternoon, a high of 22. Clouds tonight, chance of showers overnight, maybe a thunderstorm down to 13. Sunny and 28 on Monday.
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1: Good morning, I'm John Crawford. Clearly, this is not what we hope for, but it is what we plan for. That from BC Health Officer Dr. Bonnie Henry Saturday about the fact that one of four Canadians from the cruise ship hit by that hantavirus outbreak has tested positive for the virus. That Canadian is part of a couple from the Yukon who were isolating and developed mild symptoms on Thursday, including a fever and headache. Confirmation of the results expected from a national lab in Winnipeg by the end of the weekend. 26 people have been deemed by health officials as low risk after sharing a flight with somebody with the virus. They've been monitoring for symptoms. Another 9 classified as high risk, isolating in BC, Alberta, and Ontario. Fewer Canadians continue taking trips south to the U.S. for a second year. The travel boycott is strong as ever. This despite the fact President Donald Trump's tariffs have not fared well in U.S. courts, and even though he has toned down his verbal attacks. In April, the number of Canadians returning from trips to the States by air or vehicle was 30% lower than the same month in 2024, pretty similar to the way it has been for months. In the U.S., Amazon is being sued by consumers chasing refunds for costs passed on to them in the form of higher prices. The results of tariffs, the U.S. Supreme Court later concluded, had been unlawfully imposed by Trump. The class action lawsuit filed in U.S. federal court in Seattle alleging that the e-commerce giant collected hundreds of millions of dollars in unlawful tariff costs by boosting prices on imported goods before the Supreme Court ruling. Tesla is recalling tens of thousands of its vehicles in North America over a software issue. Transport Canada says the glitch could delay the display of the rearview camera image when the vehicle is shifted into reverse. It says it's something that could reduce a driver's ability to see behind the vehicle, increasing the risk of a crash. The recall affecting the 2021 through 23 Model 3, the 2021 through 23 Model S, the Model X from 2022 to 23, and the 2020 through 23 Model Y. In sports, the Sabres force a Game 7 in Buffalo. The Sabres downing Montreal 8-3 last night, coming back after trailing 3-1 midway through the first. The winner of Monday night's deciding game to face the Hurricanes in the Eastern Conference Final. In their PWHL Walter Cup Series, the Victoire beat the Charge 2-1. Maggie Flaherty scoring at 13-12 of overtime. Montreal now one win away from becoming the first ever Canadian team to win the Cup. At the World Hockey Championship, Canada blanked Italy 6-0. Baseball, the Blue Jays edged the Tigers 2-1. Dalton Varsho driving in the go-ahead run with a single in the 10th. And in golf at the PGA Championship, Alex Smalley in the lead after firing a 2-under-68 for a two-shot edge.
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0: Moose weather.
1: It'll be sunny with increasing clouds this afternoon, a high of 22. Clouds tonight, chance of showers overnight, maybe a thunderstorm down to 13. Sunny and 28 on Monday.
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5: Moose weather.
6: It'll be sunny with increasing clouds this afternoon, a high of 22. Clouds tonight, chance of showers overnight, maybe a thunderstorm down to 13. Sunny and 28 on Monday.
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10: It'll be sunny with increasing clouds this afternoon, a high of 22. Clouds tonight, chance of showers overnight, maybe a thunderstorm down to 13. Sunny and 28 on Monday.

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1: Good morning, I'm John Crawford. It may not seem like it, but elbows remain firmly up when it comes to where Canadians are spending their travel dollars. There's word that the boycott of travel to the U.S. is as strong as ever for a second year. This despite the fact President Donald Trump's tariffs have not fared well in U.S. courts, and even though he has toned down his verbal attacks, in April, the number of Canadians returning from trips to the U.S. by air or vehicle was 30% lower than the same month in 2024, pretty much the way it has been for months. BC's health officer says one of the four Canadians isolating in the province who had been on a cruise ship hit by a hantavirus outbreak has received a presumptive positive test. Dr. Bunny Henry says the person is part of a couple from the Yukon who developed mild symptoms Thursday, including a fever and headache. Confirmation of the results is expected from the National Microbiology Lab in Winnipeg this weekend. A Service Ontario employee is charged with breach of trust after an investigation into the resale of stolen Revin cars. The OPP say they have disrupted a fraud network by charging four people, including a Service Ontario employee from Vaughan. Search warrants were executed at homes in Brampton, Kitchener, and Maple, Ontario, as well as on a vehicle. Six stolen vehicles recovered. Health Canada has issued a recall for more than 43,000 kettles from the company Zwilling. Recalled are the Zwilling Infinigy Electric Kettle and the company's Infinigy Electric Kettle Pro. They were sold between February 2020 and this past February. The concern is that the kettle's handles may loosen or break off entirely during use. That's something that could lead to hot water spilling from the kettle, creating a risk of scalding injuries. And a reminder about Victoria Day Monday, you will find some retailers open for business, those choosing to do so, given changes to Ontario's Retail Business Holidays Act. Interesting to note, by the way, Premier Doug Ford's interest in changing the law appears to be driven by the Greater Toronto Area, prompted by the fact that Ford had found a Home Depot closed on a stat. Anyway, closed Monday are banks, government offices, and the post office. In sports, the Sabres-Habs clash comes down to a Game 7 in Buffalo Monday night. Sabres over the Canadiens 8-3 last night. Game 7's winner to face Carolina in the Eastern Conference Final. In their PWHL Walter Cup playoff, the Victoire beat the Charge 2-1 in overtime. Montreal now one win away from becoming the first ever Canadian team to win the Cup. At the World Hockey Championship, Canada shut down Italy 6-0. Baseball, the Blue Jays over the Tigers 2-1. Dalton Varsho driving in the go-ahead run with a single in the 10th inning. And in golf at the PGA Championship, Alex Smalley in the lead after firing a 2-under par 68 for a two-shot lead.
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5: Moose weather.
1: It'll be sunny with increasing clouds this afternoon, a high of 22. Clouds tonight, chance of showers overnight, maybe a thunderstorm down to 13. Sunny and 28 on Monday.
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0: Today, we're doing nothing. Because we started doing it yesterday and didn't finish. And we're no quitters.
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1: Taking shots in here. You want one? Yeah, yeah, yeah, yeah, yeah, yeah, yeah, yeah, yeah, yeah, yeah, yeah, yeah, yeah, yeah, yeah, yeah, yeah, yeah, yeah, yeah, yeah, yeah, yeah, yeah, yeah, yeah, yeah, yeah, yeah, yeah, yeah, yeah, yeah, yeah, yeah, yeah, yeah, yeah, yeah, yeah, yeah, yeah, yeah, yeah, yeah, yeah, yeah, yeah, yeah, yeah, yeah, yeah, yeah, yeah, yeah, yeah, yeah, yeah, yeah, yeah, yeah, yeah, yeah, yeah, yeah, yeah, yeah, yeah, yeah, yeah, yeah, yeah, yeah, yeah, yeah, yeah, yeah, yeah, yeah, yeah, yeah, yeah, yeah, yeah, yeah, yeah, yeah, yeah, yeah, yeah, y

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2: 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As we prepare the beautiful Beneteau from Bayport for a summer on the water, be cautious if you're headed out today. Watch for floating debris and navigation aids may be out of position. For the Muskoka Lakes, Lake of Bays, up through Bancroft and Halliburton, light winds today under fair sunny skies. Winds will increase southeast 10 knots tomorrow morning, south to southwest 10 to 15 knots tomorrow afternoon. Waves less than half a meter, water temperature between 2 and 9 degrees. Some fog patches dissipating this morning, scattered showers overnight and Monday morning with risk of thunderstorms. Port Carling locks open 8 a.m. until 8 p.m. today. For Georgian Bay, light winds becoming east 10 knots this evening, southeast 15 overnight, and southwest 15 knots Monday afternoon. Waves less than half a meter, building 1/2 to 1 meter Monday morning. Water temperature between 2 and 8 degrees. Scattered showers overnight and Monday morning with risk of thunderstorms. Fog patches dissipating this morning. Trent Severn Waterway open 9 till 6:30 from Trenton to Lake Simcoe, but closed from Lake Couchiching out to Georgian Bay. Have a safe day, everyone. Remember, water on the water, beer on the pier. 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
10: Moose weather.
11: It'll be sunny with increasing clouds this afternoon, a high of 22. Clouds tonight, chance of showers overnight, maybe a thunderstorm down to 13. Sunny and 28 on Monday.
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8: Moose weather.
9: It'll be sunny with increasing clouds this afternoon, a high of 22. Clouds tonight, chance of showers overnight, maybe a thunderstorm down to 13. Sunny and 28 on Monday.
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1: Good morning, I'm John Crawford. Clearly, this is not what we hope for, but it is what we plan for. That from BC Health Officer Dr. Bonnie Henry Saturday about the fact that one of four Canadians from the cruise ship hit by that hantavirus outbreak has tested positive for the virus. That Canadian is part of a couple from the Yukon who were isolating and developed mild symptoms on Thursday, including a fever and headache. Confirmation of the results expected from a national lab in Winnipeg by the end of the weekend. 26 people have been deemed by health officials as low risk after sharing a flight with somebody with the virus. They've been monitoring for symptoms. Another 9 classified as high risk, isolating in BC, Alberta, and Ontario. Fewer Canadians continue taking trips south to the U.S. for a second year. The travel boycott is strong as ever. This despite the fact President Donald Trump's tariffs have not fared well in U.S. courts, and even though he has toned down his verbal attacks. In April, the number of Canadians returning from trips to the States by air or vehicle was 30% lower than the same month in 2024, pretty similar to the way it has been for months. In the U.S., Amazon is being sued by consumers chasing refunds for costs passed on to them in the form of higher prices. The result of tariffs, the U.S. Supreme Court later concluded, had been unlawfully imposed by Trump. The class action lawsuit filed in U.S. federal court in Seattle alleging that the e-commerce giant collected hundreds of millions of dollars in unlawful tariff costs by boosting prices on imported goods before the Supreme Court ruling. Tesla is recalling tens of thousands of its vehicles in North America over a software issue. Transport Canada says the glitch could delay the display of the rearview camera image when the vehicle is shifted into reverse. It says it's something that could reduce a driver's ability to see behind the vehicle, increasing the risk of a crash. The recall affecting the 2021 through 23 Model 3, the 2021 through 23 Model S, the Model X from 2022 to 23, and the 2020 through 23 Model Y. In sports, the Sabres force a Game 7 in Buffalo. The Sabres downing Montreal 8-3 last night, coming back after trailing 3-1 midway through the first. The winner of Monday night's deciding game to face the Hurricanes in the Eastern Conference Final. In their PWHL Walter Cup Series, the Victoire beat the Charge 2-1. Maggie Flaherty scoring at 13-12 of overtime. Montreal now one win away from becoming the first ever Canadian team to win the Cup. At the World Hockey Championship, Canada blanked Italy 6-0. Baseball, the Blue Jays edged the Tigers 2-1. Dalton Varsho driving in the go-ahead run with a single in the 10th. And in golf at the PGA Championship, Alex Smalley in the lead after firing a 2-under-68 for a two-shot edge.
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0: Moose weather.
1: It'll be sunny with increasing clouds this afternoon, a high of 22. Clouds tonight, chance of showers overnight, maybe a thunderstorm down to 13. Sunny and 28 on Monday.

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1: 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Watch for floating debris and navigation aids may be out of position. For the Muskoka Lakes, Lake of Bays up through Bancroft and Halliburton, light winds today under fair sunny skies. Winds will increase southeast 10 knots tomorrow morning, south to southwest 10 to 15 knots tomorrow afternoon. Waves less than half a meter, water temperature between 2 and 9 degrees. Some fog patches dissipating this morning, scattered showers overnight and Monday morning with risk of thunderstorms. Port Carling locks open 8 a.m. until 8 p.m. today. For Georgian Bay, light winds becoming east 10 knots this evening, southeast 15 overnight, and southwest 15 knots Monday afternoon. Waves less than half a meter, building 1/2 to 1 meter Monday morning. Water temperature between 2 and 8 degrees. Scattered showers overnight and Monday morning with risk of thunderstorms. Fog patches dissipating this morning. Trent Severn Waterway open 9 till 6:30 from Trenton to Lake Simcoe, but closed from Lake Coochiching out to Georgian Bay. Have a safe day, everyone. Remember, water on the water, beer on the pier. 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
6: Moose weather.
7: It'll be sunny with increasing clouds this afternoon, a high of 22. Clouds tonight, chance of showers overnight, maybe a thunderstorm down to 13. Sunny and 28 on Monday.
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Youth is like a long weekend on Friday night. Middle age is like a long weekend on Monday afternoon. Happy May Long Weekend to the young and old in all of us. 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
7: Moose weather.
8: It'll be sunny with increasing clouds this afternoon, a high of 22. Clouds tonight, chance of showers overnight, maybe a thunderstorm down to 13. Sunny and 28 on Monday.
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0: 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For the Muskoka Lakes, Lake of Bays up through Bancroft and Halliburton, light winds today under fair sunny skies. Winds will increase southeast 10 knots tomorrow morning, south to southwest 10 to 15 knots tomorrow afternoon. Waves less than half a meter, water temperature between 2 and 9 degrees. Some fog patches dissipating this morning, scattered showers overnight and Monday morning with risk of thunderstorms. Port Carling locks open 8 a.m. until 8 p.m. today. For Georgian Bay, light winds becoming east 10 knots this evening, southeast 15 overnight and southwest 15 knots Monday afternoon. Waves less than half a meter, building 1/2 to 1 meter Monday morning. Water temperature between 2 and 8 degrees. Scattered showers overnight and Monday morning with risk of thunderstorms. Fog patches dissipating this morning. Trent Severn Waterway open 9 till 6:30 from Trenton to Lake Simcoe, but closed from Lake Coochiching out to Georgian Bay. Have a safe day, everyone. 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
9: It'll be sunny with increasing clouds this afternoon, a high of 22. Clouds tonight, chance of showers overnight, maybe a thunderstorm down to 13. Sunny and 28 on Monday.
10: What is going on? How are you? It's Kenny. Here we go. Another weekend. You and I hanging out together. Thanks so much for choosing us. We're going to have some fun today, hopefully. Now, we've had Rob on the show a ton of times. Rob works in the financial industry. And so anytime we have money questions, we ask him. Now, I read that the company Roots turned a massive profit this year, which is great. Good to hear positive news. But I didn't even know Roots was still a thing. I kind of thought it went away.
11: Aren't they? Yes. I know. People go there.
10: I feel like I haven't seen a Roots sweater since 1999.
11: Yeah, it used to be everywhere, didn't it?
10: It's crazy. Did they have roots in England when you were growing up?
11: No, never saw it there.
10: Yeah.
11: No, don't think it made it across.
10: Yeah, I honestly thought roots went away after the red gloves of the Olympics. I was like, I didn't realize. Right? But now, it made me think, who still wears their roots hoodie from back in the day? Because those things were indestructible. They were a great hoodie. And here's another one. Who remembers Beaver Canoe? I think Beaver Canoe was the same company. I'm not sure. I should probably Google this before we start talking about it. But out of curiosity, who's got the oldest Roots hoodie? That could be a fun discussion. Hit us up, the Kenny Jones Show at VistaRadio.ca. How old is your Roots hoodie? Do you still wear it? What color is it? Give us the details. Yeah, we gotta talk about hoodies today.

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0: fag, I'd say, is about 8 years older than that.
1: And they're still, like, what kind of shape is this stuff in?
0: The Roots hoodie is so far in really good shape. I gave it to my daughter. And the Roots bag I still have. It's got some scuff marks, but otherwise it still functions perfectly.
1: I am going to say this statement right now, and I bet you everybody will agree with me. Every daughter, every daughter within the listening area of this radio station has a dad hoodie that they stole from their old man.
0: Well, initially she was stealing it so that she could wear it because it was warm, but then I was like, you know what, it's too small for me anyway, so just take it.
1: Excellent. Well, listen, thanks, man. You got a Roots hoodie that's over 22 years old, 23 years old.
0: Yeah, and I have a Roots travel bag that's way older than that.
1: Keep it rocking.
0: Yeah.
1: That is the project for today. Who's got the oldest hoodie in their closet? And do you agree with my theory about every daughter has a dad hoodie? They stole one of their hoodies or a t-shirt from their old man. Hit us up, the Kenny Jones Show, visitradio.ca.

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10: Moose weather.
11: It'll be sunny with increasing clouds this afternoon, a high of 22. Clouds tonight, chance of showers overnight, maybe a thunderstorm down to 13. Sunny and 28 on Monday.
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12: How's it going? It is Kenny. I got to address something that happened on the show. I'm going to say, well, when the Masters were on, so like a month and a half ago. Crazy Mike, who we have on the show, you know, each and every week, good guy. He's a retired gentleman. If you've never heard Crazy Mike on the radio, he's a retired gentleman, and we've been following his first few years of retirement. He's just lots of fun to have on the radio. Anyways, we were talking about golf, and I jokingly said, well, I said to him, listen, you couldn't beat a pro if a pro only had one club. And Mike was like, oh, we laughed about it. But then a message came in, said that was extremely rude. How dare us say that to him on the radio? He's just an old guy. That was mean. And at first I was, you're joking, right? Because it's Crazy Mike. That guy, if we offended Crazy Mike, believe me, he would say something. And we're just playing around. We're talking golf.
13: I don't say I know what kind of golfer Crazy Mike is.
12: Yeah.
13: And I know I'm not that great a golfer, but I had a friend of mine who was not a professional golfer, but grew up on a golf course and could golf really well. And one day he decided to give me an advantage, and he said, pick any club in my bag and I'll play all 18 holes with it. And let's just say I got my ass whooped.
12: What club did he go with?
13: Well, I got to pick. I gave him his one wood.
12: So he had to chip, he had to putt, he had to do everything with a one wood.
13: All the way through the 18 holes.
12: And he worked you over.
13: He still was only a couple above par.
12: That's the thing with golf, eh? You only got that one buddy who's amazing. Anyhow, if you're out golfing, enjoy. And we weren't picking on Crazy Mike. We were just having some fun.

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3: 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Moose weather.
4: It'll be sunny with increasing clouds this afternoon, a high of 22. Clouds tonight, chance of showers overnight, maybe a thunderstorm down to 13. Sunny and 28 on Monday.
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6: How are you? Hope all is well. My name is Kenneth. Got this message from Ryan. Ryan says, quote, cover this issue. It's taking over our grocery stores. And they attached a TikTok video. And it's funny, when I watched the TikTok video, my wife, I was sitting on the couch, and she went, oh my God, you're right. And it's so annoying. And I thought about it. I was like, that's not that big of a deal, really. We're going to have a discussion about this. And I'm like, okay, let's throw it out. See what everybody thinks. I don't think it's a big deal. Ryan says it's taken over, and my wife thinks it's super annoying and rude. My wife said it's rude. So here's the issue.
7: So I want you guys close when I say this. There is absolutely no reason for anyone to be talking on speakerphone in public.
6: Speakerphone in public. I said to my wife, I said, how is that rude? And she said, well, it's not like offensive rude. It's more like just talk normally, like on your, with your ear. Nobody needs to hear that conversation. I'm like, yeah, but is it really bugging anybody? And then she kind of stopped and said, no, you're right. It's not bugging anybody. But so that's the question now. First off, there's two parts to this question. One, is it taking over our grocery stores? I don't feel it's happening too much, as Ryan said in the message. Second part, how do you think? What do you think? Does it bother you? Is it annoying? Speakerphone in public. I think this could be an interesting conversation.

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10: The Moose. Sup, it's Kenny. How are you? Hopefully your weekend's great. You know, here's the thing. We got some hot takes coming in. And I wish this was my topic. Ryan sent in this topic. And man, oh man, people are fired up. I didn't think this was that big of a deal. I kind of wish I would have thought of this. It would have been my idea because it's very successful. Big response. Is there too much speakerphones? Use of speakerphones in the grocery store? Rod's on the phone here. Now, you say it's inconsiderate. Is inconsiderate the same thing as rude?
11: I don't think so. I guess it could be, but...
10: How about this? If you're talking on a speakerphone and I'm listening in, I'm eavesdropping, is that rude?
11: Yeah. Oh, very.
10: See? This whole argument about rude is blowing me away here.
11: Yeah. I guess there's two sides to it, but I personally don't use speakerphone, but, I mean, there are obviously people out there that do.
10: Well, yeah. You should see some of these messages that are coming in.
11: Oh, I can imagine. I can imagine.
10: It's crazy. All right, buddy. Have an awesome day at work.
11: All right, buddy. You too, man.
10: Talk soon.
11: Talk to you later.
10: What do you think about this? Hit us up, the Kenny Jones Show, VistaRadio.ca. Here's a message. It says, Kenny, so you come across two people talking in an aisle. Is that rude? How is someone on their phone really any difference? I don't see it. I'm kind of with you. But then there's like, I can't even read that one's full of swear words, but basically saying super rude. How about this one? It is super stressful, annoying, and bugs everybody. You should go to the airport and pull your hair out. Use earbuds. Triple exclamation points. Wow. What do you think? Are we talking on the speakerphone too much at the grocery store?

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9: Moose weather.
10: It'll be sunny with increasing clouds this afternoon, a high of 22. Clouds tonight, chance of showers overnight, maybe a thunderstorm down to 13. Sunny and 28 on Monday.
11: Danny, how you doing?
12: I'm doing great.
11: Calling about the speakerphone thing.
12: What do you think? Is it rude? Is it annoying? Is it happening too much?
11: Bro, I do it all the time.
12: How come?
11: Okay, so what happened was, a while ago I had like such an old iPhone for so long that the like when I put it to my ear, it was broken. It wouldn't work. Like people couldn't hear me talk.
12: Yeah.
11: So I was forced to use speakerphone for so long that when I upgraded, it was just already ingrained in me. I had no idea that people even thought anything of it.
12: Well, that's exactly where I'm at. I was like, I did not think that this was an issue. It's like crazy.
11: No, maybe I'll start being more mindful about my phone usage out in public.
12: This is the thing. That's nice that you say that, but it's really not that big of a deal. I don't know. It's a tough one.
11: Every single time that I've talked to you and phoned in on the radio, we've been on speakerphone.
12: There you go. I like that. You got to go to a public place and we'll have a really awkward conversation about the rash I have.
11: All right, bro. So-

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1: Good afternoon, I'm John Crawford. An Ebola outbreak has been declared in the Democratic Republic of Congo, what the World Health Organization describes as a public health emergency of international concern. There have been 246 suspected cases and 80 deaths in the Congo's eastern province. The agency warns it could potentially be a much larger outbreak than what's currently known, with significant risk of local and regional spread. BC's health officer says one of the four Canadians isolating in the province who had been on a cruise ship hit by a hantavirus outbreak has received a presumptive positive test. Dr. Bunny Henry says the person is part of a couple from the Yukon who developed mild symptoms Thursday, including a fever and headache. Confirmation of the results is expected from the National Microbiology Lab in Winnipeg this weekend. The Americans are coming, and so are ticks from the U.S. First, the Americans. A strong U.S. dollar is pulling some of them into cottage country to check out properties there. As one realtor tells The Star, Americans get more of everything for the dollar. It's not likely that interest from U.S. buyers will have a significant impact on cottage country sales, but it's certainly not hurting in a soft market. Now about ticks. As the warmer weather arrives, expect a rush of these critters from the U.S. They're continuing to invade Ontario, as a matter of fact, looking for a more suitable climate up here, part of a slow-moving invasion seen over the past decade. Cases of Lyme disease, most commonly spread by the bite of an infected black-legged or deer tick, have been up here and across the country since 2009, and climate change is a factor. Several organic microgreen brands are being recalled over a possible E. coli contamination. The Canadian Food Inspection Agency says their 65-gram packages of broccoli, mild mix, and spring mix organic microgreens with best before dates between May 19th and 22nd, they were sold under the Cayenne Culture and Farm Boy brands in Ontario and Quebec and should be returned to the point of purchase. Victoria Day Monday will look a little different this year and from now on. Ontario changing the rules, allowing retailers to open on the stat if they choose to do so. It could be hit and miss, but we do know that LCBO and beer store locations will be open Monday. However, expect to find banks, government offices, and the post office closed with no mail delivery. In sports, it all comes down to Game 7 in Buffalo Monday night. The Sabres beat the Canadiens 8-3 Saturday. The series now tied at 2 apiece. PWHL Walter Cup Final Series. The Victoire over the Charge 2-1 in overtime. Montreal with a 2-0 grip in their best of five. At the World Hockey Championship, Canada shut down Italy 6-0. And in baseball on Saturday, the Blue Jays beat the Tigers 2-1.
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0: Moose weather.
1: It'll be sunny with increasing clouds this afternoon, a high of 22. Clouds tonight, chance of showers overnight, maybe a thunderstorm down to 13. Sunny and 28 on Monday.
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1: 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Go ahead, take another day. We won't tell. 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
1: 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We're preparing the beautiful Beneteau from Bayport for a summer on the water. If you're headed out today, note some floating debris still out there and navigation aids may be out of position. Otherwise, beautiful light winds, fair sunny skies. Winds will increase southeast 10 knots tomorrow morning, then go south to southwest 10 to 15 tomorrow afternoon. That's going to bring in some heat and humidity. Waves less than half a meter today. Water temperature between 3 and 10 degrees. Might see a scattered shower overnight and Monday morning with the risk of thunderstorms. Port Carling locks open 8 a.m. until 8 p.m. For Georgian Bay, light winds becoming east 10 knots this evening, southeast 15 overnight, and southwest 15 knots tomorrow afternoon. Waves less than half a meter, building 1/2 to 1 meter Monday morning. Water temperature between 3 and 8 degrees. Scattered showers overnight and Monday morning with the risk of thunderstorms. Trent Severn Waterway open from Trenton to Lake Simcoe, 9 till 6:30, but they are closed from Lake Coochjing out to Lock 45 in Georgian Bay. Have a safe one. Remember, water on the water. Beer on the pier. 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
8: It'll be sunny with increasing clouds this afternoon, a high of 22. Clouds tonight, chance of showers overnight, maybe a thunderstorm down to 13. Sunny and 28 on Monday.
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10: Muskoka.
11: Getting some hot takes on this one. How's it going? It's Kenny. The question was, and not my question, I wish it was, there's been a good response. Are there too many people using their speaker phones at the grocery store?
12: Speakerphone? What, people shouting out at the grocery store?
11: Yeah.
12: Or when someone's on their phone, on the speakerphone.
11: Yeah, somebody talking on a speakerphone when it could be...
12: Outrageous, should never be done.
11: Oh!
12: Yeah, thrown out immediately.
11: I love it.
12: I think that's fair.
11: Yeah, that works. I do love this message from Leona. It's kind of funny. It says, if it's a convo on a speaker, I'm assuming it's an open discussion. So I'm chiming in on whatever they're talking about. Annoy them back. What do you think? Hit us up, the Kenny Jojo Vista Radio.ca. And again, I want to thank Ryan. Ryan sent this TikTok clip that started the whole discussion.
13: So I want you guys close when I say this. There's absolutely no reason for anyone to be talking on speakerphone in public.
11: I really didn't think that this was such a big deal. Where are you at on this one?

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7: All right, we got him back on the phone here. Crazy Mike, our favorite retired guy. How's it going? It's Kenny. We started the show. There was a complaint that had come in, said I was picking on Crazy Mike when I said he could never beat a professional golfer. And I said, it's Crazy Mike. He's a fun guy. He likes to joke around. So now we got him back on the show. Here's a real golf question for fun, and we'll ask this to everybody. Professional golfer against you, you get to start on the green, but the golfer, the pro, say Rory McIlroy, he gets to start on the tee box like a normal game of golf. Do you think you'd win?
8: Absolutely.
7: Maybe on the par fives, but like they'd still beat me on a par three or a par four, I bet.
8: No, see, I am an excellent putter. Around the I always said back in the day, even, I would take on Tiger Woods with a wedge in my hand.
7: Do you think you could beat Tiger Woods from the tee box now, right today?
8: No, he still hits it a little better than me.
7: Yeah, he does.
8: But I can still take him on anything under 100 yards.
7: Wow, look at this guy. I love the confidence, buddy. I love the confidence.
8: I've been really good around the green.
7: Okay. All right. There's the question. So take any pro. They have to start at the tee box. You get to start on the green. Do you think you could win in a round of golf? That's a fun question. Even if you don't like golf, hit us up, the Kenny Jones Show, VistaRadio.ca. And if you ever have a question like that you want us to throw out there, hey, by all means, we'll take it.

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10: It'll be sunny with increasing clouds this afternoon, a high of 22. Clouds tonight, chance of showers overnight, maybe a thunderstorm, down to 13. Sunny and 28 on Monday.
11: The Moose.
12: We call him Professor Highbeam. I don't know why. It's because he used to leave us message about reminding everybody, shut your high beams off. Well, he just left us a great message on the topic at hand for the show today.
13: Do I think I could beat Rory if I started on the greens and he started on the tee box? Well, there's four tee boxes in golf. There's the black, there's the blue, there's the white, and there's the red. I'm pretty sure Rory shoots from the black. The prof is so confident in his golf game that I'm pretty sure if I got to start on the red tees and Rory started on the black tees, I could beat him. But then about 10 minutes later, I woke up and it was a fantastic dream. Have yourself a great day, Kenny.
12: Okay, I'm with the Professor Highbeams. There's no way if the pro golfer starts the tee box that I start in the green, I even remotely come close to winning out. Crazy Mike said he could. Been some pretty interesting messages on this one. What do you think? Again, the question, and you don't even have to be a big fan of golf. You get to start right there on the green. The pro gets to start on the tee box. Do you think you could compete? Hit us up, the Kenny Jones Show, VistaRadio.ca.

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1: 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We're preparing the beautiful Beneteau from Bayport for a summer on the water. If you're headed out today, note some floating debris still out there and navigation aids may be out of position. Otherwise, beautiful light winds, fair sunny skies. Winds will increase southeast 10 knots tomorrow morning, then go south to southwest 10 to 15 tomorrow afternoon. That's going to bring in some heat and humidity. Waves less than half a meter today. Water temperature between 3 and 10 degrees. Might see a scattered shower overnight and Monday morning with the risk of thunderstorms. Port Carling locks open 8 a.m. until 8 p.m. For Georgian Bay, light winds becoming east 10 knots this evening, southeast 15 overnight, and southwest 15 knots tomorrow afternoon. Waves less than half a meter, building 0.5 to 1 meter Monday morning. Water temperature between 3 and 8 degrees. Scattered showers overnight and Monday morning with the risk of thunderstorms. Trent Severn Waterway open from Trenton to Lake Simcoe, 9 till 6:30, but they are closed from Lake Coochjing out to Lock 45 in Georgian Bay. Have a safe one. Remember, water on the water. 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
10: Moose Weather.
11: It'll be sunny with increasing clouds this afternoon, a high of 22. Clouds tonight, chance of showers overnight, maybe a thunderstorm down to 13. Sunny and 28 on Monday.
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0: Muskoka.
13: Man, oh man, it's been a long time since we got a message from East Coast, Mark. How's it going? It's Kenny. You can fire us a message to Kenny Jones Show at VistaRadio.ca.
14: I just heard a stupid joke. What kind of
0: What kind of factory makes okay products? A Satisfactory. Ha! I like that one. Sucks, but it's a dad joke, you know? Okay, that'll be enough for today. I gotta go. See ya. Chat soon.
13: Okay, that was a bit cheesy, but I gotta tell you, East Coast Mark used to leave us detailed traffic rants. And those rants on the state of traffic and construction and all that would be littered with curse words. And it was almost funny. You'd play those messages. There'd be, honestly, inside, I think the last time we counted, it was an 18-second message, and there was 38 beeps. Like, how does that happen? So, to get a message where he's just dropping a couple of dad jokes, hey, we'll take it. We'll take it. Kind of like a dad joke every now and then.

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9: It's Kenny. Hopefully having a great weekend. Rob's back. How many passwords do you have?
10: Oh, my goodness. I don't even know how many passwords I got. It's going to be at least 20. Can you ever remember a password?
9: No. Well, yeah, because I write them down, which you're not supposed to do.
10: Oh, and put them on a sticky note on your computer.
9: Yeah.
10: Good idea.
9: Under the
10: Good
9: keyboard.
10: Idea. Now, I do the forgot password more times you can possibly imagine.
9: Yeah, just email me, right?
10: Yeah.
9: So the average...
10: Hopeless.
9: Apparently, the average person manages, and get this, 255 passwords.
10: Oh, my goodness.
9: It's roughly 168 personal and then between 87 and 97 work-related passwords. That's nuts.
10: That's the average.
9: Apparently.
10: That's ridiculous.
9: Yep.
10: I don't know. We need to figure out an app for that. I think there is one. I just don't use it.
9: Yeah, that's it. You'll have to get a password for that. Thanks for chiming in again. Listen, how many passwords do you have kicking around in your brain right now? If I really go over it, I am nowhere near that average of 255. That's ridiculous. I say 40 tops between social media, work, home stuff. I mean, I'll be honest, my wife handles 99% of that stuff, but I can't. 255 passwords. Out of curiosity, who's got the most passwords kicking around in their head? Hit us up, the Kenny Jones Show, VistaRadio.ca.

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12: Moose weather.
13: It'll be sunny with increasing clouds this afternoon, a high of 22. Clouds tonight, chance of showers overnight, maybe a thunderstorm down to 13. Sunny and 28 on Monday.
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15: Hey, it's Kenny. Weekends rule. Thanks for hanging with us. We're talking about this story about computer passwords and passwords. Apparently, the average person carries around 255 passwords in their head, which is crazy. Trent's on the phone here. How many passwords you got in your head?
16: How many passwords?
15: Yeah, how many passwords do you have kicking around in your brain as we speak?
16: I've been fooled before.
15: What do you mean?
16: You ain't getting my password.
15: Password rage. Apparently, it's all the rage itself.
16: To make people confused, I have 8,000 passwords.
15: I'm confused by that itself, that statement itself.
16: I have like a Rolodex that I go through once a month, and I switch up all the passwords.
15: Do you have a key for the Rolodex?
16: Nah, it's just out in the open.
15: The original password was the key for the Rolodex, right? Am I right on that?
16: But is it, or is the original password like the secret knock?
15: Oh, yeah, there you go. Everybody had a secret knock when they were a kid.
16: Everyone had a secret knock, a secret handshake. What's the code, you know? Everybody had that. If you had friends. If you had no friends, then you just looked weird.
15: Well, you might have had a secret handshake with your imaginary friend.
16: Yeah, but then it just looks odd because you're doing some hand gestures by yourself, and if somebody's looking at you with your back turned to them, they might get worried.
15: Yeah, good point. Good call.
16: They might not want to approach you.

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0: 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We're preparing the beautiful Beneteau from Bayport for a summer on the water. If you're headed out today, note some floating debris still out there and navigation aids may be out of position. Otherwise, beautiful light winds, fair sunny skies. Winds will increase southeast 10 knots tomorrow morning, then go south to southwest 10 to 15 tomorrow afternoon. That's going to bring in some heat and humidity. Waves less than half a meter today. Water temperature between 3 and 10 degrees. Might see a scattered shower overnight and Monday morning with the risk of thunderstorms. Port Carling locks open 8 a.m. until 8 p.m. For Georgian Bay, light winds becoming east 10 knots this evening, southeast 15 overnight, and southwest 15 knots tomorrow afternoon. Waves less than half a meter, building 1/2 to 1 meter Monday morning. Water temperature between 3 and 8 degrees. Scattered showers overnight and Monday morning with the risk of thunderstorms. Trent Severn Waterway open from Trenton to Lake Simcoe, 9 till 6:30, but they are closed from Lake Coochjing out to Lock 45 in Georgian Bay. Have a safe one. 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
7: Moose weather.
8: It'll be sunny with increasing clouds this afternoon, a high of 22. Clouds tonight, chance of showers overnight, maybe a thunderstorm down to 13. Sunny and 28 on Monday.
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8: Moose weather.
9: It'll be sunny with increasing clouds this afternoon, a high of 22. Clouds tonight, chance of showers overnight, maybe a thunderstorm down to 13. Sunny and 28 on Monday.

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0: 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We're preparing the beautiful Beneteau from Bayport for a summer on the water. If you're headed out today, note some floating debris still out there and navigation aids may be out of position. Otherwise, beautiful light winds, fair sunny skies. Winds will increase southeast 10 knots tomorrow morning, then go south to southwest 10 to 15 tomorrow afternoon. That's going to bring in some heat and humidity. Waves less than half a meter today. Water temperature between 3 and 10 degrees. Might see a scattered shower overnight and Monday morning with the risk of thunderstorms. Port Carling locks open 8 a.m. until 8 p.m. For Georgian Bay, light winds becoming east 10 knots this evening, southeast 15 overnight, and southwest 15 knots tomorrow afternoon. Waves less than half a meter, building 0.5 to 1 meter Monday morning. Water temperature between 3 and 8 degrees. Scattered showers overnight and Monday morning with the risk of thunderstorms. Trent Severn Waterway open from Trenton to Lake Simcoe, 9 till 6:30, but they are closed from Lake Coochjing out to Lock 45 in Georgian Bay. Have a safe one. 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
6: Moose weather.
7: It'll be sunny with increasing clouds this afternoon, a high of 22. Clouds tonight, chance of showers overnight, maybe a thunderstorm down to 13. Sunny and 28 on Monday.
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10: It'll be sunny with increasing clouds this afternoon, a high of 22. Clouds tonight, chance of showers overnight, maybe a thunderstorm down to 13. Sunny and 28 on Monday.

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13: Moose weather.
14: Cloudy tonight, chance of showers overnight, maybe a thunderstorm down to 13. Sunny Monday, a high of 28. Clouds on Tuesday, 40% chance of showers with a high of 26.
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11: Moose weather.
12: Cloudy tonight, chance of showers overnight, maybe a thunderstorm down to 13. Sunny Monday, a high of 28. Clouds on Tuesday, 40% chance of showers with a high of 26.
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12: Cloudy tonight, chance of showers overnight, maybe a thunderstorm down to 13. Sunny Monday, a high of 28. Clouds on Tuesday, 40% chance of showers with a high of 26.
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11: Cloudy tonight, chance of showers overnight, maybe a thunderstorm down to 13. Sunny Monday, a high of 28. Clouds on Tuesday, 40% chance of showers with a high of 26.
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17: Cloudy tonight, chance of showers overnight, maybe a thunderstorm down to 13. Sunny Monday, a high of 28. Clouds on Tuesday, 40% chance of showers with a high of 26.

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12: Moose weather.
13: Cloudy tonight, chance of showers overnight, maybe a thunderstorm down to 13. Sunny Monday, a high of 28. Clouds on Tuesday, 40% chance of showers with a high of 26.
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7: Moose weather.
8: Cloudy tonight, chance of showers overnight, maybe a thunderstorm down to 13. Sunny Monday, a high of 28. Clouds on Tuesday, 40% chance of showers with a high of 26.
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0: I'm the dude. 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
2: Hey, Kent, how you doing? It's great to see you. Yeah, me too. I'm really looking forward to this project.
1: My name is Kent Shoemaker. I'm National Music Director and a Regional Content Manager for Vista Radio. New and emerging artists in Canada. This is something that we have talked about business-wide, not only with Vista, but as an industry too, because it's something that we really need to show that we're focused on to the artists like yourself who are really looking for a vehicle, an avenue, something that will help them shape the future of their bands too. So let's talk about Needful. How did you guys come together? What made you realize this was the right lineup for you?
2: Well, I've been working with a lot of the band members for a long time in my past. And, you know, when I started this project a few years ago, I just knew that they were the right guys, you know, and I didn't need to look for different people when I already had some world-class musicians ready to go.
1: Something that came along through life, then you know them, you trust them, you grew up with them. That's neat. That's a neat relationship. How about the name Needful?
2: I honestly, I came up with it not too long ago, a few years ago. I was